0: specialists.
1: Situated in the Hastings Country Park, Coast Guard Lane, Fairlight, a couple of miles east of Hastings, the Coast Guard Cafe is a beautifully located restaurant cafe which provides customers with great food, including our vegan menu, a great range of teas and coffees, all served in a friendly and gentle ambience, with great views over the sea and countryside. 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

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Stir in a tasty morsel of folk. Add a glug of sea shanties. Marinate it all in steaming prog rock. Turn it up to Gas Mark 6. Season with an array of Jameses and add a generous helping of Mother Knows Best on the side. Then you've got a recipe for Kayleigh Dobinson, regularly served on Hastings Rock. The show is served.

It's a band called Camel. And a track from them, Him to Her. But him, as in H-Y-double-M. If you know what I mean. Understand? Yeah. From an awfully long time ago. 1979. Lifetime ago. Certainly was. Morning to you. How you doing? It's only Simon here on Aces Rock. It's a bank holiday Monday, so, you know, you can stay in bed and snooze all day. The only thing you've got to worry about is Ralph Windsor this afternoon, because he's playing the top 50. He's playing the top end of it, the last half a dozen. And if you entered our little tell us your top 10 songs, you'll be put into a prize draw, and Ralph will let us know during his show this afternoon who's the recipient of a load of goodies, a load of prizes. That's honest. Ralph Windsor, this afternoon, 5 till 7. Anyway, shut up, Simon. Should we play some local music from a wonderful local chap by the name of Pete Prescott? Time for a hero. Here he is.